Ladies and gentlemen, can I have your attention, please? I'm sorry, but the police are here. They've asked us to stop the party.

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0: Добројутарњи програм. 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
1: Let's get the party started. See you at the bar, you was hardly talking. That's when I knew that your heart was scarring. Friends to lovers need a part to star in. Like, wait, babe,

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1: Let's get the party started. See you at the bar, you was hardly talking. That's when I knew that your heart was scarring. Friends to lovers need a part to star in. 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

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Now, baby, get my booty naked, take off all your clothes and light the roof on fire. 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I tell him, baby, baby, baby, baby, baby, baby, baby, baby, baby, baby, I'm a fireball.

0: Impresum, Radio BIS, izdavač BIS Commerce DOO Beograd, registarski broj medija RA000291, e-mail marketingkg@tdiradio.com, glavni i odgovorni urednik Luka Pap. 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
1: Have you ever been in that situation where you just like, you just wanna take it off?

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